you do what they told you. And now you do what they told you. And now you do what they told you. And now you do what they told you.

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Bester Rock'n'Pop aus den 90ern. I could stay awake just to hear.

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1: What we've got here is failure to communicate. Some men you just can't reach. So you get what we had here last week, which is the way he wants it. Well, he gets it.

90er-Rock. Bester Rock'n'Pop aus den 90ern. I could stay awake just to hear.